I wouldn't be much of a songwriter if I didn't take advantage of a wonderful opportunity like this to plug one of my own songs. I had the pleasure of writing this with Hubie Wheeler. It's a ballad called There'll Be Another Spring.

this bitter earth. 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

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We're going to swing upon you, and my little tenor man, old Geek Mouth Bud Johnson, going to sing the chorus for you. Look at you, look at you. 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

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But now I'm walking down Broadway wearing nothing but a smile. I see all kinds of little men, although they're never there. I tried to push a subway train and put whiskey in my hair. 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I've got those blow-tie blues. Last night I was 5 feet tall. Today I'm 8 feet 10. Every time I fall downstairs, I float right up again. When someone turned the lights on me, it like to drove me blind. I woke up this morning in Bellevue, but I've left

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My lover, how you dance the rumba. But take some advice, paisano, learn how to mambo. If you're gonna be a square, you ain't gonna

George has got a gorgeous apartment in New York City, and I love New York. I'm going back there to do a month at Michael's Pub, which is a wonderful club there. So New York, candidly, is really on both of our minds. Would you, my fellow constituents, would you please suspend for just about 4 minutes and 12 seconds your natural California chauvinism, okay? I want you to think about Liza Minnelli. I want you to think about Robert De Niro. Think about a certain movie they made together. Then think about Sinatra, big hit record that he had off of the title song from that movie. If you'll do that, nothing more, you'll get a rough idea of what we're going to do for you right now.

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Strictly off the record, Mr. Jukebox, though she

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0: To stay away from you.
1: I can't stay away, come on, let's do it.
0: It takes more than

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TV is the thing this year, this year. TV is the thing this year. Radio was great, now it's out of date. TV is the thing this year. Last night I was watching old Tom Mix. My TV broke, I was in a fix. I got on the phone, called my man, said, get here, Daddy, as fast as you can. TV is the thing this year. Oh, TV is the thing this year. Radio was great, but now it's out of date. And TV is the thing this year. Now he turned my dial to channel one. I knew that this was gonna be fun. He turned my dial to channel two. That station thrilled me through and through. He moved one notch to channel three. I said, how I love what you're doing to me. He said, wait a minute, let's try channel four. Just about the time someone knocked on the door. TV is the thing this year. Oh yes, TV is the thing this year. Radio was great, but now it's out of date. TV is the thing this year. The way he eased into channel five, that man must have had fluid drive. He moved once more to channel six, then he opened up his bag of tricks. On channel seven, the show was late, but we got our kicks. On channel eight, he turned my dial to channel nine, said, baby, your set is fine. He moved on up to channel 10, then we started all over again. He finally hit channel 11, I cried, mama, he treats your daughter good. TV is the thing this year. Yes, radio was great, but now it's out of date. TV is the thing this year. Baby, my TV set will need fixing just about this time every night.

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0: Yes, I have, Bob. This is by William Butler Yeats. The cry of a child by the roadway, the creak of a lumbering cart, are wronging your image that blossoms, a rose in the deeps of my heart.

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Yes, you're gonna have some setbacks, 'cause I can read it here in your right hand. 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

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I need a hamburger. In fact, a hot dog wouldn't be too bad. I would just be grateful if I could get my hands.

sale. Hot tamales in the red, hot, yes, I got for sale. I got a man, says long and tall, with his feet in the kitchen with the feet in the hall. Hot tamales in the red, hot, yes, I got for sale, yes, sir, yes, I got for sale. Hot tamales in the red, hot, yes, I got for sale. Hot tamales in the red, hot, yes, I got for sale. He got two for a nickel, got four for a dime. Well, I would sell you more, but there ain't none of mine.

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Yes, Scarpicello, yeah. Yes, Scarpicello, hot mallet and red hot. Yes, Scarpicello, hot mallet and red hot. Yes, Scarpicello, got red, say, long tall sleeves in the kitchen with the feet in the hall.

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The game of love begins on needles and on pens. The woman always wins who understands it. She throws a flirty eye, inviting yet so shy. But if you make a try, she reprimands it. 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

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Didn't even say goodbye. So I'm walking and talking. 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I'm walking and talking and crying my blues away. The blues have walked in on me. They're clinging to me fast. Can't lose that lonely feeling. Can't forget about my past. So I'm walking and talking. 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

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It was written by Edgar Sampson and Benny Goodman, and it's called If Dreams Come True.

0: That's it.
1: 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Ray Charles!
0: Thank you, Joe. Ah, you're so sweet tonight, folks. Bless your heart. You're so nice. I just have to do something extra special for you. Now, just, you know. You know, I want you to know, we just came back from what's the name of that place? Japan. And while we were in Japan, I discovered a new group. And this group is from a town called Ukusubo. You know, that's close near a place called Ebisuba. You understand? Now, I want you to hear this new group. You ain't never heard nothing like this. And we call it the Ray Charles Choir. Right? Isn't that right here? Okay. Have you got them together there? Right. Okay, now you all sing this just like we rehearsed it. The Ray Charles Choir. I'm so proud of you. Sing it, children.

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I know that's a lie. Straighten up and fly right. You had better straighten up and stay right. Straighten up and fly right. Listen here. There is no human being that wants to walk around through life with a monkey strapped on his back. So why don't you cool down, daddy? Or don't you blow your top. Fly right.

Thank you, ladies and gentlemen. Thank you very much, and we're sort of calling this the Great Songs Volume 2, although we've been at Carnegie Hall together several times before. What the great songs are all about are some great originals by the great Jerry Mulligan and his orchestra, some wonderful tunes you don't hear every single day, and a couple of low bows to some of the great bands, not only of the past, but of the present. And if you don't like Count Basie, you don't like home cooking.

you wanna have fun, come home with me. You can stay all night and play with my TV. TV is the thing this year, this year. TV is the thing this year. Radio was great, now it's out of date. TV is the thing this year. Last night I was watching old Tom Mix. My TV broke, I was in a fix. I got on the phone, called my man, said, get here, Daddy, as fast as you can. TV is the thing this year. Oh, TV is the thing this year. Radio was great, but now it's out of date. And TV is the thing this year. Now he turned my dial to channel one. I knew that this was gonna be fun. He turned my dial to channel two. That station thrilled me through and through. He moved one notch to channel three. I said, how I love what you're doing to me. He said, wait a minute, let's try channel four.

was great, but now it's out of date. TV is the thing this year. The way he eased into Channel 5, that man must have had fluid drive. He moved once more to Channel 6, then he opened up his bag of tricks. On Channel 7, the show was late, but we got our kicks. On Channel 8, he turned my dial to Channel 9, said, baby, your set is fine. He moved on up to Channel 10, then we started all over again. He finally hit Channel 11. I cried, mama, he treats your daughter good. TV is the thing this year. Yes, radio was great, but now it's out of date. TV is the thing this year. Baby, my TV set will need fixing just about this time every night.

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0: It's preview time now, and today Benny Goodman's brought along his newest Columbia recording. Tell us about it, will you, Benny?
1: Well, Peggy, I made this record about a week ago.
0: Mm-hmm.
1: It's called Toodly-Oo-Doo. It's written by a girl singer named Nancy Reed. It's a very cute tune. Calls for a girl singer.
0: Well, you've just hired yourself a girl singer, Benny.
1: You're pretty good, too.
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It's the voice with the kiss. It's that Regal recording artist himself. 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
0: Gone fishing.
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1: Could be.
0: 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You claim that hoeing ain't no fun.
1: But I can prove it.
0: You ain't got no ambition. Gone fishing by a shady, weighty pool.
1: 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Really la.
0: I'm wishing I could be that kind of fool.
1: Shall I twist your arm?
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0: On my

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1: Papa Bing, I've stopped by your place a time or two lately, and you aren't home either.
0: Well, I'm a busy man, Louie. I got a lot of big deals cooking. I was probably tied up at the studio.
1: You aren't tied up, you dog. You was just playing old gone fishing. There's a sign up on your door.
0: Pops, don't blab it around, will you?
1: Gone fishing.
0: Keep it shady. I got me a big one staked out.
1: You ain't working anymore.
0: I don't have to work. I got me a piece of Gary.
1: Cows need milking in the barn.
0: I have the twins on that detail. Each take a side.
1: But you just don't give a darn.
0: Give them 4 bits of cow and hand lotion.
1: You just never seem to learn.
0: Man, you taught me.
1: You ain't got no ambition.
0: You're convincing me.
1: Gone fishing. Got your hound dog by your side.
0: That's old Cindy Lou going with me.
1: Gone fishing.

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But just as sure as you are living, you

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